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5: Tonight, showers, maybe a thunderstorm late, a low 70. Sunday, partly sunny and windy, 40% chance of a shower thunderstorm, high of 81. Partly cloudy on Sunday night, low 60. Mostly sunny on Monday, high 77. Partly cloudy on Monday night, low 59. Sunny Tuesday, a high of 81. Mostly clear Tuesday night, low 61. Chance of rain Wednesday, high 85.
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0: Pink Floyd from The Wall, Run Like Hell. Their guitarist David Gilmour became a knight on this day in 2003. At the Queen's birthday honors, he received the CBE, or the Commander of the British Empire.
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2: Tonight, showers, maybe a thunderstorm late, a low 70. Sunday, partly sunny and windy, 40% chance of a shower thunderstorm, high of 81. Partly cloudy on Sunday night, low 60. Mostly sunny on Monday, high 77. Partly cloudy on Monday night, low 59. Sunny Tuesday, a high of 81. Mostly clear Tuesday night, low 61. Chance of rain Wednesday, high 85.
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0: Lou Gramm and all the boys from Foreigner were honored for their songwriting capabilities on this day in 2013 when they were inducted into the Songwriters Hall of Fame in New York City. In their class was Holly Knight and J.D. Souther of the Eagles.
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3: From ABC News, I'm Dave Packer. Both the Trump administration and Iran appear to be in agreement that an agreement will be coming soon, possibly tomorrow. But first, there's a memorandum of understanding.
4: President Trump says his deal with Iran is scheduled to get signed. That immediately after it's signed, the Strait of Hormuz will be open to all. President claiming his impending deal is a wall to no nuclear weapons and is the exact opposite of the deal negotiated by the Obama administration. Iran's foreign minister saying an agreement has never been closer. An Iranian government spokesman told the country's news agency there's a possibility that the memorandum of understanding could be finalized in the coming days. Lama Hassan, ABC News.
3: Now that workers on court order have removed President Trump's name from the Kennedy Center, it's uncertain if the president's promised renovations will happen.
5: Staffers of the Kennedy Center, of the National Symphony Orchestra, are basically all in limbo right now. The Washington National Opera is suing, claiming the Kennedy Center owes that company millions of dollars. So it's very much unclear what's going to happen next. But what we seem to be able to say today is that it's no longer

0: the Trump Kennedy Center.
1: ABC News national correspondent Stephen Portnoy. The Foreign Intelligence Surveillance Act expired at midnight. FISA was passed after 9/11 to help the government keep track of foreign threats. ABC News contributor and former Homeland Security official in the first Trump administration, Elizabeth Newman, explains why FISA has been controversial politically.
2: If they have a probable cause for looking at a U.S. person for some reason, they can search that database, that those reams of information, and come together and find U.S. person information. And that's usually where the controversy has been over this.
1: Democrats refused to extend the law after President Trump named a loyalist with no intelligence experience as acting director of national intelligence. Today's World Cup match in New Jersey between Brazil and Morocco ended in a 1-1 tie. You're listening to ABC News.
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1: More storms in store for much of the Midwest. ABC meteorologist Leslie Lopez tells us where to look out.
5: We're talking about severe thunderstorm watches. This is the newest development over into areas of Lincoln, Nebraska. This goes all the way through 11 o'clock tonight. But we also are watching out for this bullseye area. This is a 3 out of 5 level threat for areas closer to Kansas City, Springfield, Wichita. And then we're seeing this timing moving out towards the northeast yet again as we're heading into tomorrow. So there will be some damaging winds, lightning, hail as a possibility.
1: President Trump's unprecedented exhibition on the White House lawn featuring mixed martial arts fighting in the arena is now less than 24 hours away.
6: Final preparations for Sunday night's big UFC fight on President Trump's 80th birthday are now underway. Testing the lights ahead of 4,000 spectators expected inside the arena on the White House South Lawn, with 120,000 more watching from the nearby ellipse. The UFC insists they're footing the bill, already topping $60 million, but it's also a marketing windfall, corporate sponsorships lining the cage.
1: ABC's Selena Wang. The Pentagon releasing another batch of UFO files, including video from last summer in the Northeast showing what an eyewitness describes as a light hovering about 25 feet off the ground over their backyard. The new videos don't include any major revelations, and there's been no definitive evidence of alien life or government cover-ups. Dave Packer, ABC News.
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10: Tonight, showers, maybe a thunderstorm late, a low 70. Sunday, partly sunny and windy, 40% chance of a shower thunderstorm, high of 81. Partly cloudy on Sunday night, low 60. Mostly sunny on Monday, high 77. Partly cloudy on Monday night, low 59. Sunny Tuesday, a high of 81. Mostly clear Tuesday night, low 61. Chance of rain Wednesday, high 85.
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0: We are a dozen days away from the start of the Collective Soul Summer Tour, June 25th, that fires off in Pleasanton, California, at the Alameda County Fairgrounds. It weaves its way all the way across the states all summer long, wrapping up in Scottsdale, Arizona on September 26th. They do have one date already for next year in 27. They will be taking part in the Rock Legends Cruise, which sails out of Miami February 21st through the 25th.
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2: Tonight, showers, maybe a thunderstorm late, a low 70. Sunday, partly sunny and windy, 40% chance of a shower thunderstorm, high of 81. Partly cloudy on Sunday night, low 60. Mostly sunny on Monday, high 77. Partly cloudy on Monday night, low 59. Sunny Tuesday, a high of 81. Mostly clear Tuesday night, low 61. Chance of rain Wednesday, high 85.
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3: From ABC News, I'm Dave Packer. A deal with Iran to end the weeks-long conflict that closed the Strait of Hormuz and sent gas prices soaring is

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6: Tonight, showers, maybe a thunderstorm late, a low 70. Sunday, partly sunny and windy, 40% chance of a shower thunderstorm, high of 81. Partly cloudy on Sunday night, low 60. Mostly sunny on Monday, high 77. Partly cloudy on Monday night, low 59. Sunny Tuesday, a high of 81. Mostly clear Tuesday night, low 61. Chance of rain Wednesday, high 85.
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3: From ABC News, I'm Dave Packer. President Trump posted on a social media site that a deal with Iran is scheduled to be signed on Sunday. Iran has echoed something similar, saying a deal has never been closer.

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3: We've learned the identity of the person killed in Friday's mass shooting in Midland, Texas.
4: The city of Midland confirming the victim killed was 62-year-old Edward Scott, a waste department employee, a father and a husband, and a popular softball umpire. At least half of the 10 injured are recovering at home, but the city saying one of its own will not be coming home.
3: ABC's Alex Stone, 10 others with gunshot wounds, police say the suspect fired shots at police earlier in the week and was found dead at the scene. Some popular prediction markets are suing to try to block a new tax. ABC's Brian Clark explains.
5: Kentucky implemented a 14.25% tax on prediction markets earlier this year. Now a group of those markets, including Kalshi and Polymarket, are suing, saying the tax is discriminatory and unconstitutional. The suit points out the rate is higher than the more than 9% tax on horse tracks, what it called Kentucky's favored incumbent industry. The Commonwealth's Attorney General said in a statement his office is the odds-on favorite to win.
3: Overseas, pomp and pageantry on display for King Charles' annual birthday celebration. Thousands join the king and queen for the parade known as Trooping the Color. Also attending were Prince William. He was on horseback, a royal salute greeting the king, and Princess Kate wearing a blue powder blue dress with a matching hat along with their three children. The royal family later appeared at Buckingham Palace and took in a military flyover. Dave Packer, ABC News.
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9: Tonight, showers, maybe a thunderstorm late, a low 70. Sunday, partly sunny and windy, 40% chance of a shower thunderstorm, high of 81. Partly cloudy on Sunday night, low 60. Mostly sunny on Monday, high 77. Partly cloudy on Monday night, low 59. Sunny Tuesday, a high of 81. Mostly clear Tuesday night, low 61. Chance of rain Wednesday, high 85.
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1: I don't believe it. Don't touch me. Hey, Ray. Hey, Sugar. Tell them who we are.
2: Well, we're big rock singers. We got golden fingers. And we're

0: beautiful.
1: Ah, the cover of the Rolling Stone from Dr. Hook. It was less than a month ago we lost Dennis LoCurrier, the lead vocalist for that band. He passed away on May 16th of this year. So today is officially his first heavenly birthday, as Dennis was born on June 13th, 1949.
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3: Tonight, showers, maybe a thunderstorm late, a low 70. Sunday, partly sunny and windy, 40% chance of a shower thunderstorm, high of 81. Partly cloudy on Sunday night, low 60. Mostly sunny on Monday, high 77. Partly cloudy on Monday night, low 59. Sunny Tuesday, a high of 81. Mostly clear Tuesday night, low 61. Chance of rain Wednesday, high 85.
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0: Delamitri's big U.S. hit, Roll to Me, is my final number for tonight. I'm going to roll on out of here. I'm Bob Barron. Enjoy the rest of your weekend.
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3: From ABC News, I'm Dave Packer. President Trump posted on his social media site that a deal with Iran is scheduled to get signed Sunday. Iran has echoed something similar, saying a deal has never been closer. ABC's Lama Hassan.
4: President Trump is expected to meet on the sidelines of next week's G7 summit with the leaders of Egypt, Qatar, and the United Arab Emirates to discuss these latest efforts to end the war. G7 members Britain and France have expressed interest in assisting with demining the Strait of Hormuz. As for Iran, if they hold up their end of the deal, they'll get relief from crushing economic pressure and a chance to reintegrate into the global economy, which could include relief from U.S. actions and $24 billion in frozen Iranian assets. Lama Hassan, ABC News.
3: As of now, President Trump's name no longer appears on the Kennedy Center.
5: Workers yanking the letters off the building, complying with the federal judge's ruling that the renaming was unlawful. The Justice Department filing a last-minute appeal to stop it, but the courts saying no. The center's executive director filed a sworn declaration confirming Trump's name is gone from all physical signage.

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0: Miller Time, Steve Miller and the band and Rockin' Me Baby. Hope you're enjoying your weekend. Consider us your weekend soundtrack. Have Deb Harry and Blondie, Phil Collins, and a whole bunch more.
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2: Tonight, showers, maybe a thunderstorm late, a low 70. Sunday, partly sunny and windy, 40% chance of a shower thunderstorm, high of 81. Partly cloudy on Sunday night, low 60. Mostly sunny on Monday, high 77. Partly cloudy on Monday night, low 59. Sunny Tuesday, a high of 81. Mostly clear Tuesday night, low 61. Chance of rain Wednesday, high 85.
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0: Deb, Harry, and Blondie going to get you one way or another. 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
1: We've learned the identity of the person killed in Friday's mass shooting in Midland, Texas.
2: The city of Midland confirming the victim killed was 62-year-old Edward Scott, a waste department employee, a father and a husband, and a popular softball umpire. At least half of the 10 injured are recovering at home, but the city saying one of its own will not be coming home.
1: ABC's Alex Stone, 10 others with gunshot wounds, police say the suspect fired shots at police earlier in the week and was found dead at the scene. Some popular prediction markets are suing to try to block a new tax. ABC's Brian Clark explains.
3: Kentucky implemented a 14.25% tax on prediction markets earlier this year. Now a group of those markets, including Kalshi and Polymarket, are suing, saying the tax is discriminatory and unconstitutional. The suit points out the rate is higher than the more than 9% tax on horse tracks, what it called Kentucky's favored incumbent industry. The Commonwealth's Attorney General said in a statement his office is the odds-on favorite to win.
1: Overseas, pomp and pageantry on display for King Charles' annual birthday celebration. Thousands join the king and queen for the parade known as Trooping the Color. Also attending were Prince William. He was on horseback, a royal salute greeting the king, and Princess Kate wearing a blue powder blue dress with a matching hat along with their three children. The royal family later appeared at Buckingham Palace and took in a military flyover. Dave Packer, ABC News.
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7: Tonight, showers, maybe a thunderstorm late, a low 70. Sunday, partly sunny and windy, 40% chance of a shower thunderstorm, high of 81. Partly cloudy on Sunday night, low 60. Mostly sunny on Monday, high 77. Partly cloudy on Monday night, low 59. Sunny Tuesday, a high of 81. Mostly clear Tuesday night, low 61. Chance of rain Wednesday, high 85.
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3: Tonight, showers, maybe a thunderstorm late, a low 70. Sunday, partly sunny and windy, 40% chance of a shower thunderstorm, high of 81. Partly cloudy on Sunday night, low 60. Mostly sunny on Monday, high 77. Partly cloudy on Monday night, low 59. Sunny Tuesday, a high of 81. Mostly clear Tuesday night, low 61. Chance of rain Wednesday, high 85.
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0: Pete's on, Glenn Frey, Bob Worthington here, more great music near and taking you through the wee hours, and the weekend is here, enjoying it with you. In Excess, also Tom Petty, waiting in the wing.
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0: NXS News Sensation. Stick around, have David Coverdale, former lead singer of Deep Purple, leading his other band, Whitesnake. We'll hear from them. Also, the group out of Australia, Men at Work, and a sing-along from Van the Man Morrison.
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3: Tonight, showers, maybe a thunderstorm late, a low 70. Sunday, partly sunny and windy, 40% chance of a shower thunderstorm, high of 81. Partly cloudy on Sunday night, low 60. Mostly sunny on Monday, high 77. Partly cloudy on Monday night, low 59. Sunny Tuesday, a high of 81. Mostly clear Tuesday night, low 61. Chance of rain Wednesday, high 85.
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0: Who can it be now? Australia's Men at Work. Stick around, have Sticks on the way, also Whitesnake and a whole bunch more for you. Saying hi to Claudia, also Lisa, listening at work.
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0: I'm Dave Packer. President Trump posted on a social media site that a deal with Iran is scheduled to get signed Sunday. Iran has echoed something similar, saying a deal has never been closer. ABC's Lama Hassan.
1: President Trump is expected to meet on the sidelines of next week's G7 summit with the leaders of Egypt, Qatar, and the United Arab Emirates to discuss these latest efforts to end the war. G7 members Britain and France have expressed interest in assisting with demining the Strait of Hormuz. As for Iran, if they hold up their end of the deal, they'll get relief from crushing economic pressure and a chance to reintegrate into the global economy, which could include relief from U.S. actions and $24 billion in frozen Iranian assets. Lama Hassan, ABC News.
0: As of now, President Trump's name no longer appears on the Kennedy Center.
2: Workers yanking the letters off the building, complying with the federal judge's ruling that the renaming was unlawful. The Justice Department filing a last-minute appeal to stop it, but the courts saying no. The center's executive director filed a sworn declaration confirming Trump's name is gone from all physical signage, the website, even employee email signatures.
0: ABC's Selena Wang. Dangerous storms impacting more than 70 million Americans through Sunday. Omaha pelted with flooding rains, high winds, and damaging hail. This after Friday, a church tent collapsing in Virginia. One person killed. Acting Fire and Rescue Chief Abby Johnston.
3: The folks that observed it that were on scene indicated that when the high winds came through, very quickly, the tent just catastrophically failed.
0: The five boroughs of New York City erupting Saturday night. Their New York Knicks are the 2026 NBA champions, defeating the San Antonio Spurs Saturday night. Jalen Brunson scoring 45 points, including 13 straight for New York. In the fourth quarter, a nail-biter to the end. Final score, 94-90. Knicks taking the series in five. 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
0: A Pittsburgh-area family demanding answers following the death of a woman after she was released from ICE custody. The family says 31-year-old Daffy Michael was being held in jail on charges that were dropped. She was then handed to ICE. They released her. She sat on a bus stop in the freezing cold for at least 30 hours before dying of hypothermia. Daphne's cousin, Lydda Michael.
6: For her to die in such a senseless way, what happened? Why? Why did she have to die that way?
0: Her death ruled a homicide. President Trump's unprecedented exhibition on the White House lawn featuring mixed martial arts fighting in the arena is less than 24 hours away.
2: Final preparations for Sunday night's big UFC fight on President Trump's 80th birthday are now underway. Testing the lights ahead of 4,000 spectators expected inside the arena on the White House South Lawn, with 120,000 more watching from the nearby Ellipse. The UFC insists they're footing the bill, already topping $60 million, but it's also a marketing windfall, corporate sponsorships lining the cage.
0: ABC's Selena Wang. The Pentagon releasing another batch of UFO files, including video from last summer in the Northeast that shows an eyewitness describing what she says is a black light hovering over about 25 feet off the ground in their backyard. New videos don't include any major revelations, and there's been no definitive evidence of alien life or government cover-ups. Dave Packer, ABC News.
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1: Tonight, showers, maybe a thunderstorm late, a low 70. Sunday, partly sunny and windy, 40% chance of a shower thunderstorm, high of 81. Partly cloudy on Sunday night, low 60. Mostly sunny on Monday, high 77. Partly cloudy on Monday night, low 59. Sunny Tuesday, a high of 81. Mostly clear Tuesday night, low 61. Chance of rain Wednesday, high 85.
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You really should take up some kind of a hobby, maybe golf or something. You know, sticks too much time on my hands. 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

0: Number one music, Steve Miller and the band, The Jokers. Stick around, always one of my faves from ELO. Got the sweet talking woman. And After the Fire, Their Biggest, Baddest, and Best is next.
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3: Tonight, showers, maybe a thunderstorm late, a low 70. Sunday, partly sunny and windy, 40% chance of a shower thunderstorm, high of 81. Partly cloudy on Sunday night, low 60. Mostly sunny on Monday, high 77. Partly cloudy on Monday night, low 59. Sunny Tuesday, a high of 81. Mostly clear Tuesday night, low 61. Chance of rain Wednesday, high 85.
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3: Tonight, showers, maybe a thunderstorm late, a low 70. Sunday, partly sunny and windy, 40% chance of a shower thunderstorm, high of 81. Partly cloudy on Sunday night, low 60. Mostly sunny on Monday, high 77. Partly cloudy on Monday night, low 59. Sunny Tuesday, a high of 81. Mostly clear Tuesday night, low 61. Chance of rain Wednesday, high 85.
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0: king and queen for the parade known as Trooping the Color. Also attending were Prince William. He was on horseback, a royal salute greeting the king. And Princess Kate wearing a blue powder blue dress with a matching hat along with their three children. The royal family later appeared at Buckingham Palace and took in a military flyover. Dave Packer, ABC News.
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4: Tonight, showers, maybe a thunderstorm late, a low 70. Sunday, partly sunny and windy, 40% chance of a shower thunderstorm, high of 81. Partly cloudy on Sunday night, low 60. Mostly sunny on Monday, high 77. Partly cloudy on Monday night, low 59. Sunny Tuesday, a high of 81. Mostly clear Tuesday night, low 61. Chance of rain Wednesday, high 85.
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0: Originally a big, big hit for Burton Cummings and the Guess Who, second time around, Lenny Kravitz. His biggest hit, American Woman, one of the songs that got him in the Rock and Roll Hall of Fame.
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3: Tonight, showers, maybe a thunderstorm late, a low 70. Sunday, partly sunny and windy, 40% chance of a shower thunderstorm, high of 81. Partly cloudy on Sunday night, low 60. Mostly sunny on Monday, high 77. Partly cloudy on Monday night, low 59. Sunny Tuesday, a high of 81. Mostly clear Tuesday night, low 61. Chance of rain Wednesday, high 85.
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0: 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The greatest rock and roll band, Bob Worthington here, enjoying maybe that first cup of coffee this morning with you. Hey, how about it, huh? Grab yourself a donut, a bagel, and enjoy your Sunday.
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3: Tonight, showers, maybe a thunderstorm late, a low 70. Sunday, partly sunny and windy, 40% chance of a shower thunderstorm, high of 81. Partly cloudy on Sunday night, low 60. Mostly sunny on Monday, high 77. Partly cloudy on Monday night, low 59. Sunny Tuesday, a high of 81. Mostly clear Tuesday night, low 61. Chance of rain Wednesday, high 85.
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0: Always got to be showing off. Somebody's a big shot. It's Billy Joel. Well, good morning. Welcome into the second half of the weekend, early Sunday morning. I say it every time about this time of the week. It is probably the most peaceful hour of the entire week, this early Sunday morning. And we will continue to kind of provide that weekend soundtrack for you. Daryl Hall and John Oates, Hall and Oates, coming up next, along with the police.
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3: Tonight, showers, maybe a thunderstorm late, a low 70. Sunday, partly sunny and windy, 40% chance of a shower thunderstorm, high of 81. Partly cloudy on Sunday night, low 60. Mostly sunny on Monday, high 77. Partly cloudy on Monday night, low 59. Sunny Tuesday, a high of 81. Mostly clear Tuesday night, low 61. Chance of rain Wednesday, high 85.
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0: An Oklahoma father warning other parents about viral TikTok challenges. Richard Preston says his 15-year-old daughter's clinically brain dead after trying the Benadryl challenge.
1: Officials
2: watch out, you know, for new trending challenges and, you know, look for signs of it. Look them up. See what they mean.
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6: Today, showers and thunderstorms likely early, then gradually becoming mostly sunny with a high near 80. Tonight, partly cloudy with a low around 59. Monday, mostly sunny with a high near 76. Monday night, mostly clear with a low around 57. Tuesday, sunny with a high near 80. Tuesday night, a chance of showers and thunderstorms before 1 a.m., then a slight chance of showers, partly cloudy with a low around 63.
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0: It's the Eye of the Tiger from Survivor. Do you survive reading email if that's part of your job? Catch yourself holding your breath when you open the email to read it. They have a new name for it. It's called email apnea. And whether you know it or not, it could be adding stress to your day. It usually happens when we concentrate on reading the email or feel pressure to respond, especially if it's some kind of a threat in the email, like get this done today or you can't go home at 5 o'clock. Makes us tense up, hold our breath. What you do about it is before you open the email, take a deep, slow breath, relax your shoulders, and pay attention to your breathing. Not all emails can be threatening.
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3: Today, showers and thunderstorms likely early, then gradually becoming mostly sunny with a high near 80. Tonight, partly cloudy with a low around 59. Monday, mostly sunny with a high near 76. Monday night, mostly clear with a low around 57. Tuesday, sunny with a high near 80. Tuesday night, a chance of showers and thunderstorms before 1 a.m., then a slight chance of showers. Partly cloudy with a low around 63.
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4: Today, showers and thunderstorms likely early, then gradually becoming mostly sunny with a high near 80. Tonight, partly cloudy with a low around 59. Monday, mostly sunny with a high near 76. Monday night, mostly clear with a low around 57. Tuesday, sunny with a high near 80. Tuesday night, a chance of showers and thunderstorms before 1 a.m., then a slight chance of showers. Partly cloudy with a low around 63.
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0: releasing them to the public.
1: The FDA says there were three cases of infant botulism linked to Nara Organics infant formula that was sold in Target stores nationwide and online. Those affected babies were treated and hospitalized. The formula has been recalled. The World Cup continues today, and for one man from Scotland, his tournament included a long journey before a ball was even kicked. ABC's David Blennick from affiliate WCVB in Boston explains.
2: Craig Ferguson completing his 3,000-mile tartan trek across America, all while proudly wearing his Scottish kilt. Just before arriving in Boston, Ferguson accomplished his goal of raising about $1.3 million for men's mental health awareness back home in Scotland.
3: It's just amazing. It's amazing what he's done.
1: Scotland won its World Cup opener last night in Massachusetts, 1-0 over Haiti. A woman was critically hurt when she was attacked by a shark while swimming off a popular beach in Sydney. It's the fourth shark attack in Australia in less than a month. I'm Brian Clark, ABC News.
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7: Today, showers and thunderstorms likely early, then gradually becoming mostly sunny with a high near 80. Tonight, partly cloudy with a low around 59. Monday, mostly sunny with a high near 76. Monday night, mostly clear with a low around 57. Tuesday, sunny with a high near 80. Tuesday night, a chance of showers and thunderstorms before 1 a.m., then a slight chance of showers, partly cloudy with a low around 63.
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REO Speedwagon, time for me to fly into another hour of great Sunday morning classics. Chris Morrow here with Huey Lewis in the news, along with Tom Petty coming up in just a bit. Now, though, the police, every little thing.

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0: Let's go. It's the Cars. Good morning, Chris Morrow here. Well, vacation season coming up, and a mom online has gone viral for a great idea called Backwards Beach Days. It means instead of getting up early, fighting crowds and traffic, and staying at the beach for the hottest part of the day, you go later. She was concerned about her young kids getting cranky, taking naps on the beach, said it was a disaster. So what she's doing is having a relaxing morning at home, feed the kids, get a nap into them, and after they're all refreshed, go to the beach as others are leaving. You still get some good beach time, maybe after 2 or 3 in the afternoon, and the sunsets can be beautiful if you're on the right coast. Backwards Beach Day. Relieve yourself of some of that kid and family stress.
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3: Today, showers and thunderstorms likely early, then gradually becoming mostly sunny with a high near 80. Tonight, partly cloudy with a low around 59. Monday, mostly sunny with a high near 76. Monday night, mostly clear with a low around 57. Tuesday, sunny with a high near 80. Tuesday night, a chance of showers and thunderstorms before 1 a.m., then a slight chance of showers. Partly cloudy with a low around 63.
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0: Another hour of Sunday morning classics coming up. There's 38 specials, Hold On Loosely, and it gets more classic than that. Hard to believe, but yes, I can pull it off. Aerosmith on my playlist in the next few minutes. Doesn't get much more classic than Journey, or how about Pat Benatar? Great lineup on the way. Stay close.
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Gwen Stefani and No Doubt getting their first number one with Don't Speak. Why a Change Jobs Under Sunday Morning, and coming up next, Exhausted, Gassed, and Winning. No, not Charlie Sheen this time. I'll have Who, How, and the two main records.

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0: Yeah, good luck to you, because I am moving out. Anthony's song from Billy Joel that peaked at number 17. My name is Haynes Johns, coming right back with first and final, the first hit for the band Eve 6, after the most recent top 10 hit for Dire Straits.
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3: Today, showers and thunderstorms likely early, then gradually becoming mostly sunny with a high near 80. Tonight, partly cloudy with a low around 59. Monday, mostly sunny with a high near 76. Monday night, mostly clear with a low around 57. Tuesday, sunny with a high near 80. Tuesday night, a chance of showers and thunderstorms before 1 a.m., then a slight chance of showers. Partly cloudy with a low around 63.
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0: filing a last-minute appeal to stop it, but the courts saying no. The center's executive director filed a sworn declaration confirming Trump's name is gone from all physical signage, the website, even employee email signatures.
1: There's a major cleanup in Merrillville, Indiana, after an EF2 tornado swept through the town. Evelyn Holmes from affiliate WLS has more.
2: Officials say the storm caused extensive damage to hundreds of homes and local structures. Fortunately, no serious injuries have been reported.
3: We have officers that are working around the clock just to patrol the heavily destroyed areas in the northern part of town.
2: One confirmed tornado went through the northwest Indiana town around 7 o'clock Thursday night. The National Weather Service classified the storm system as an EF2, which can pack winds up to 135 miles an hour.
1: An Oklahoma father says his 15-year-old daughter's clinically brain dead after trying the Benadryl challenge that involves taking excessive doses of diphenhydramine. Richard Pressett says parents should monitor TikTok challenges.
4: Watch out, you know, for new trending challenges and, you know, look for signs of it. 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
8: Today, showers and thunderstorms likely early, then gradually becoming mostly sunny with a high near 80. Tonight, partly cloudy with a low around 59. Monday, mostly sunny with a high near 76. Monday night, mostly clear with a low around 57. Tuesday, sunny with a high near 80. Tuesday night, a chance of showers and thunderstorms before 1 a.m., then a slight chance of showers. Partly cloudy with a low around 63.
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1: Baptist Church, good morning. My name is Lisa Clark, and I am the music director and youth director here at Third Baptist, and I'm happy to see so many of you out here today smiling and ready to worship. Well, a couple announcements I want to give. First, a little update about the past week. These youth kiddos have run me about ragged, but we got to do a special trip to Holiday World on Wednesday. We had 21 kids and three wonderful chaperones who I'm sure were wiped out by the end of the day. We had a lot of fun, and it was just a really nice time of fellowship with everybody. And then on Friday night, we had a little drive-in movie night with our youth and our kids. And we had, I think, 39 people attend a movie at the drive-in. So that was a great time and plenty of popcorn and hot dogs to go around. This upcoming Sunday, the 21st, is Father's Day coming up just next week. And so to celebrate our men in the church, we're having a men's fishing outing next Saturday, the 20th, at Steve Kimball's house. And so if you want to carpool, we're going to meet at the church before, well, not me, but the men will. And we'll carpool over to Steve Kimball's property to do some fishing. So if you want to sign up in the atrium for that, there'll be some food and drinks provided too, and it'll be a fun day of fellowship. And I think those are all of our announcements today. Would you all stand with me as we read the congregational call to worship? Good news, we gather to worship God, through whom we have peace because of Jesus Christ. Even when we're suffering, we recognize that suffering produces endurance and leads us to hope. God's love pours into our hearts through His Spirit. So we can stand up, lifted by God's grace. Come now, let's praise God with our hearts, our hands, our minds, and our spirits. Praise God. May we pray. Gracious God, we come into this sanctuary carrying so many quiet attempts to prove ourselves. We bring our polished up goodness, our anxious striving, our half-kept promises, our prayers that sometimes feel thin, and our hope that somehow showing up might count for something. But before we sing a note, before we pray the right words, before we hear the sermon or offer our gifts, remind us of the good news. You have already come to us. You have made peace where we could not. You have opened the way where we saw only distance. You have poured your love into our hearts, not because we earned it, but because this is who you are. So free us this morning from performing. Free us from climbing. Free us from trying to become lovable enough for you. Let us worship as people already welcomed, already wanted, already standing in grace through Jesus Christ our Lord. Amen.

Amen. Thank you for that beautiful prelude, Stacy. And good morning again, church. Would you all stand with me as we sing our first hymn today, hymn number 482, Here I Am, Lord.

0: You may be seated.
1: Good morning, church. My name is Jaden K. Spear, and I will be reading Psalms 100 for y'all. Shout for joy to the Lord, all the earth. Worship the Lord with gladness. Come before him with joyful songs. Know that the Lord is God. It is he who made us, and we are his. We are his people, the sheep of his pasture. Enter his gates with thanksgiving and his courts with praise. Give thanks to him and praise his name. For the Lord is good and his love endures forever. His faithfulness continues through all generations. The word of the Lord.
2: Good morning, everyone. How are you all? Good to see you all today. Welcome. For those who are visitors here, I can meet you in the front atrium and tell you more about our church or give you a little information there at the front. My name is Roslyn Hernandez. I'm a deacon here at Third Baptist Church. And we had Jaden read for us this morning. Thank you. And I am going to lead us in prayer this morning. Welcome everyone on Facebook and that is here joining us with the radio as well. Gracious God, today I come to you with gratitude. Thank you for our salvation, Father. Thank you for your grace, for never forsaking us. Thank you for all the blessings you provide for us daily. Our health, thank you for my eyes to see, my heart to love, and the strength to endure daily. Thank you for my family, my beautiful children, and all those who love us. We lift up those that are lost, sick, hurting, hungry, and in need. Remind us throughout this week to be kind, loving, and to have grace for others. In Jesus' sweet name we pray. Amen.

Good morning, everyone. We're thrilled to be here. This band is named Shrimp and Grits, and it's really just a group of friends that I'm blessed to get to play with every week. And we're going to do a couple songs for you that you'll know, and we always like it. If you want to sing along with us, feel free to do so, because the best thing about bluegrass is that it's participatory, and it's more fun when you sing along, tap your toe, or just have a good time with it.

Amen. Well, thank you all so much. I really enjoyed that. One of the benefits of having a little choir break is not just to give our choir some rest, but also to get some different people up here and sing and offer special music. So thank you so much, Shrimp and Grits, for that. Would you all stand with me as we sing our second hymn today? Hymn number 658, Let Your Heart Be Broken.

0: Peace of Christ be with you. Today our text is from Romans chapter 5, verses 1 through 8, and the title of the sermon is God's Peace. And I have good news for you this morning, and that's not just a throwaway line, that's really kind of my job, right? Paul had it too. He was writing to the church, and he didn't make them wait for it, so I won't make you wait for it either. This is Romans chapter 5, verses 1 through 8. Therefore, since we have been justified through faith, we have peace with God through our Lord Jesus Christ, through whom we have gained access by faith into this grace in which we now stand, and we boast in the hope of the glory of God. Not only so, but we also glory in our sufferings, because we know that suffering produces perseverance, perseverance character, and character hope. And hope does not put us to shame, because God's love has been poured out into our hearts through the Holy Spirit, who has been given to us. You see, at just the right time, when we were still powerless, Christ died for the ungodly. Very rarely will anyone die for a righteous person, though for a good person, someone might possibly dare to die. But God demonstrates his own love for us in this: while we were still sinners, Christ died for us. The word of the Lord. Thanks be to God. Now, you can't hear how good this news is until you know the bad news that it answers. Here's the bad news. It's older than Paul, older than Rome, older than religion. God is up there, we're down here. And not just up and down on a map, I mean far away. God is holy and God is righteous. God is good and we are, how do I put this kindly, not so good and righteous. We fall short. We fall short a lot. And if we're honest, we fall short on purpose sometimes. And then we dress it up afterwards. So we do, or we did, what people do when they have a problem of this size. We went to work on it. Think of human history. At our best, it was an attempt to heft ourselves up to God. We tried to do what was necessary to fix the great gap between us and God. Every civilization has tried. Every religion has a ladder. We rolled up our sleeves and set to work fixing the God problem ourselves. First, we made rules. Surely that's the answer. Get the rules right, and then we will be all right. Write them down, carve them into stone, frame them on the wall. But it turns out knowing the rule and keeping the rule are two different animals. So we got clever about motivation. We tried the carrot, right? Live right, do good things, and good will come to you. Health, wealth, a parking space up front. God helps those who help themselves. And when the carrot didn't work, we tried the stick. You better straighten up. There's a bill coming due. God is keeping the books. God is a great cosmic accountant, and the ledger is open, and your debt column on the right is getting longer every day. Three strikes, you're out. Gavel down, case closed. No relationship with God for you. I bet there have been some sermons like that preached here, and I know we've all heard those. When the rules weren't enough, when the carrot wasn't enough, when the stick wasn't enough, you know, we built things. Big, beautiful things, cathedrals, steeples, schools and colleges and all kinds of wonderful places with institutional mottos in Latin. And I won't pretend to know every reason that the people of this church gave their money and time and dedication to erect this sanctuary and build an education building and a Christian Life Center. But I would bet somewhere in the mix of those motivations was this. We wanted a place where God felt closer, a leg up, a stepping stone, a spot where through the music and the prayers and the giving, heaven help us, the sermons, maybe, we could feel ourselves being lifted up out of the ordinary muck of our lives and make it just a few inches closer to heaven. At church, we are still prone to say, you want to do something about the God problem? That great gap between you and God? Then follow these spiritual disciplines. Begin your day with prayer. End your day with prayer. Be frequent in your attendance at church. Do a good deed daily. That's the Boy Scouts, actually. You can skip that one, okay? But here's the trouble for all our climbing, all our struggling. The gap never closed. In our honest moments, and they usually come late at night, or at least they do for me, we had to admit that that gap was still there. The trouble between us and God, the distance. And the harder we tried, the wider it looked. The more rules we kept, the more we noticed the ones that we broke. The deeper we dug into Scripture, the stranger God got, because it turns out God's thoughts really aren't our thoughts. And that gap is not the kind you close with your own effort. But we climbed and we built and we tried and we got no peace. Haven't you ever felt the irony of what happens sometimes on a Sunday morning? You set the alarm, you iron your shirt, you wrangle the kids into the car, you drive over here for one reason, to get closer to God. That's the whole point of this exercise. And then the strangest thing happens. The scripture gets read, and instead of warmth, you feel a chill. A hymn gets sung, and a line in the third verse lands like an accusation. The preacher says something, and suddenly you feel found out. You came to draw near, and you leave feeling farther away. Exposed, a fraud at the one thing you most wanted to be good at. Further from God than when you walked in. A woman told me once, almost apologizing for it, I've been trying to pray more. I really have. But the more I pray, the more I'm convinced I have no idea how to do it. Half the time, I feel like I'm just talking to myself in an empty room. And a college kid, smart as a whip, said after a Bible study, I came tonight to understand the thing better, to learn something, to nail God down a little. And I swear I'm walking out of here knowing less than when I came in. An hour with the Bible and God's gotten bigger and blurrier, not smaller and clearer. He thought that was a failure. I'm not so sure it was. Now, maybe you've never said or felt any of these kinds of things. Maybe your prayers feel fine, and your Bible falls open to all the right places. Good for you. Truly. But really, have you ever, even once, tried to do something about the trouble between you and God? Have you tried to close the gap yourself? Have you tried to earn the standing, tried to climb? Of course you have. We all have. And so now comes Paul with this radically good news. We have been made righteous. Not we made ourselves righteous. Not we cleaned up. We tried harder. We finally got it right. We have been made righteous. Somebody did that to us. We, the wrong thinking, wrong doing, wrong turn taking crowd that we are, we got made right. And hear that passive voice. We have been. God, Paul could have written it active. He chose not to. Because the moment that you make yourself the subject of that sentence, you have lost the gospel. Something was done. Something happened to you, for you, while you still struggled. How? Paul says, through his faithfulness, we have peace with God. His faithfulness, not yours. Jesus kept the covenant that we keep breaking. God's own chosen people illustrate all of humanity's struggle. The name Israel means to struggle against God. A whole people defined by the fight, the fist raised to heaven, and then God, without ever being asked, without a single meaningful concession on our side, ended all of that contention through the faithfulness of Jesus. And now there is peace in the greatest unilateral peace treaty of all time. The bridge across that great gap, God built it. From God's side, all of it. And our only role, the only thing that we contributed, was to be the people standing on the far bank who got carried across. We have access by faith into this grace in which we stand. Access. We have wanted access to God for so long. We've wanted it so badly. We tried so many doors. We have tried so many ways to gain access to God. Maybe we hoped that our church membership was all that was required, or perhaps we presumed that being raised in a proverbial good Christian home meant that God was accessible on the basis of our inheritance. Grandma was in the choir, grandpa was an usher. The access that belonged to Jesus alone has been handed to you. The intimacy that he has with the Father, that exact closeness, has been given to you. You have a seat at the table. You have access by faith into this grace in which we stand. Let me tell you about a man that I know. His teen mother left him when he was a baby. He spent the first 10 or so years of his life at the Galilean Children's Home in Liberty, Kentucky, just about 20 minutes from where I grew up. I met him when he was a teen, and he joined my Boy Scout troop, which is where I came to know his story. He told me how it went when the couples would come to the children's home. Word would go around that prospective parents were coming to meet kids and maybe get adopted. And the staff would get the children all cleaned up and dressed up and presented, ready for inspection. And he remembered. He could still feel it. How he would stand there and try. Try to smile right. Try to look cute. Try to look like the kind of boy somebody would want to take home, a child auditioning for a family. Older kids can be a bit cruel. He remembered an older kid who was there warning him that he'd soon be 12 and that he should know not many get adopted once they hit their teens. So do everything you can. Look your best for the folks when they come. Sit with that for a second. A child told to perform harder because the clock on being wanted is running out. As he got older, he said that he reached a point that he had given up. He would never be neat enough, sharp enough, sweet enough. Nobody was going to pick him. And then one ordinary afternoon, he was out on the playground doing nothing in particular. And they called him inside. He walked into the office, and there was a woman and a man standing together. The woman sat down next to him, down at his level, eye to eye. And she said, "You're just the boy we always wanted. Would you come and live with us?" And he told me, now, a teenager in his new adopted family, tears running down his face. He was 17 at this time. He said, "That was really the first day of my life." And I think something very much like that is what Paul says happens in Jesus Christ. We who in our sin and rebellion had absolutely no standing with the Father now stand through him. We who tried so hard to earn our way into God's love have been loved. My friend was not chosen for his smiling. He wasn't picked because he finally got cute enough. The years of trying didn't earn him a thing. He was wanted, just flat out wanted, before he could perform one more single time. And that is us. We who had no standing, no claim, no resume worth reading, nothing but our rebellion and our trying, we now stand through him. We who worked ourselves ragged to be loved, got loved. Not for the smiling, not for the trying, not for the performance. God did the thing we could never do for ourselves. And this is the peace that passes all understanding, because it is something that we cannot work for or deserve or earn. It passes understanding precisely because it makes no sense by our rules. You cannot work for it. You cannot deserve it. You cannot earn it. You can only be called in from the yard. And hear someone and see someone kneel down at your level and say, "You're the one we always wanted." And let it be the first day of your life. So Paul says that the love of God has been poured out in our hearts through the Holy Spirit, who has been given to us. Poured out, given. You don't earn what gets poured out on you. You don't deserve what has been handed to you for free. This is grace. And there is no other way for the love of God to arrive. It does not come with conditions. It comes given. But Paul isn't finished yet. He saves the most outrageous line for last, the one that would likely get him thrown out of a few respectable congregations today. He says, "You see, at just the right time, while we were still powerless, Christ died for the ungodly." Very rarely will anyone die for a righteous person, though for a good person, someone might possibly dare to die. But God demonstrates his own love for us in this. While we were still sinners, Christ died for us. Could he have said it any plainer? Ask the question straight out. For whom did Christ die? Who was the target of the greatest rescue operation in the history of the universe? Ungodly people, Paul says, sinners. And think about how backwards that is. You might lay down your life for someone truly good, a hero, a saint, somebody worth it. But Christ died for the ones who weren't worth it. Christ died for us. He didn't wait for us to get cleaned up. He didn't wait for us to qualify. He didn't wait at all. While we were still in the muck, still swinging our fists at heaven, still nobody's first choice, that's when he came. So I have to ask, how did we ever get God so wrong? How did we turn the Father, who knelt down to our level, into a judge behind a bench? How did we mistake the one who came running down the road to meet us as someone who is destined to doom us into eternal torment? Who told us that we had to strive and perform and achieve and accomplish our way into being loved? I don't know. Maybe it's the lies sold to us in the garden. Maybe it's just honest. Some true ache that knows how far a creature stands from its creator. But I do know this, and I know it for certain, that Christ died for sinners, only sinners, which means there is room in this gospel for exactly the person that you are, not the person that you keep promising to become, exactly the person who you are, the one sitting in the pew right now, with all of it. Failures that you have brought in with you, the prayers that feel like are just absolutely thin, the gap that you've spent your whole life trying to close. You can stop climbing. God has already come down. You can stop struggling to bridge the gap because the bridge is already built. And you've been carried to the other side. You can stop performing. You have already been chosen, and that choosing did not depend on you. You can stop trying to get somewhere with God. Because by the blood of Christ and the grace of God, you have already arrived. Let's pray together. Gracious and loving Lord, we have carved an hour out of a crowded week to be here with you. We came to pray, we came to sing, we came more or less to pay attention. And we'd like that to get noticed. We know we are not the finest people who ever lived. But look, we showed up. We got dressed and we came on a Sunday, no less, when we could have slept in. Surely that counts for something. We'll even be honest with you, since we're here. A few things in our lives have gone sideways. Now and then, we ignore the better angel and listen to the other one. We did wrong, we admit it. And isn't admitting it itself a kind of credit? We're not like those people who never own up to anything. Down deep, we figure we're basically good and we're getting better all the time. So it catches us off guard, Lord, to come into this room where we keep our good image so carefully polished and be told that the work is already done, that you have done it, that there is nothing left for us to earn. Turns out that's why we were here the whole time, even when we didn't know it. So open our eyes to the scandalous, settled fact that by your grace and your saving work in Jesus, we have already arrived. And all God's people said, Amen.
1: Would you stand for our final hymn, number 395, Open My Eyes That I May See?

0: Amen. Thank you, church, for being gathered in worship today. God's blessings on you all. We have a family who would like to join us here at Third Baptist Church. We have Katie Heck and Hannah Heck and their family of Soraya and Elam and Caius. Caius, okay, that's what I, all right, that's what I thought. They are would like to join Third Baptist Church in the work that we do here and join us as members. Katie and Hannah are going to be joining by a statement of faith. They have both been baptized, although I'll be talking to Hannah about possibly maybe doing another baptism for her in the future. But if you support Katie and Hannah joining us here at Third Baptist Church, let them hear you say a hearty hallelujah. Hallelujah. Katie and Hannah, I hope you have heard that witness and testimony from the church and how delighted we are that you would join us. We'll ask them and their family to stand with me over at the door so that you can welcome them and greet them and hug them today as they make this decision. Anyone else with a word or testimony before we dismiss today? Thank you to Shrimp and Grits for your performance. I really appreciate all of you being here. Thank you. Remember to sign up for the fishing trip if you're going with us on Saturday, and I believe those are all the announcements. Again, thank you all so much for being gathered in worship. I hope that you feel the peace of Christ in each of your hearts as he has made right all the things that we have made wrong. So receive this benediction if I can find the one that I have written. I've mixed up all of my pages up here. As you go. There it is. Okay. Now go in peace, not in the peace that you have earned, not in the peace that you have climbed toward, not in the peace that you finally deserved. Go in the peace that God made. Go standing in grace. Go carried across the great gap. There is no goodness to perform, no fear left to be felt. Christ has come down. Christ has made peace. So go as the beloved, go as the found, go as the forgiven, go as the people already home.
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0: particular setting for this race.
1: 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It's side by side through turn number 12. At the line, it's going to be Sawalich. Unbelievable.
0: Oh, and a race leader.
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4: 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And then another 65 lap run to lap 160 around a 2.5 mile tricky triangle that is Pocono Raceway for 400 miles of racing. 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
4: 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And turn number one from Killingly, Connecticut is Kyle Rickey.
10: All right, thank you very much, Alex Hayden, and good afternoon, everybody, on this beautiful Sunday afternoon in Pocono. At the end of that long front straightaway lies turn number one, a corner modeled after the long closed Trenton Speedway in New Jersey. It has 14 degrees of banking, the most of any of the corners here at Pocono, with a fairly tight radius. And although there's five or six lanes of asphalt, the bottom two lanes will be preferred. This corner is also where we have seen a lot of brake issues over the years. Being at the end of that long front straightaway, those brakes will get a workout again here this afternoon, something that we'll keep an eye on. Once out of turn number one, the field will race onto the long pond straightaway, and that's where we'll come into the view of Marlboro, New Jersey's Tim Catalfamo.
11: Thank you very much, Kyle Rickey. Good afternoon, everyone, here in turn number two at Pocono Raceway. When they exit turn number one, they will race down the long pond straightaway, which is 3,000 feet long, and then approach the tunnel turn. This turn, like Kyle was talking about over in turn number one, is modeled after the Indianapolis Motor Speedway. It is a 90-degree left-hand corner that is very bumpy. Those bumps have gotten rougher over the years, and the drivers will tell you that this is one of the more treacherous parts of this racetrack. You really can't also go side-by-side through this section of the track as well. You have to be very careful. It is very treacherous, and we saw yesterday in the NASCAR O'Reilly Auto Parts Series race some problems when drivers try to get too aggressive and try to make a pass over in this section. Once they clear turn number two, they will trot onto a short straightaway and race into the view of Shingle House, Pennsylvania's Nathan Prouty.
12: Thank you very much, Tim, and hello, everybody. Once the field reaches that 1,800-foot straightaway that has coined the name Short Chute for being the shortest of the three straightaways here at Pocono, they will race into a very flat turn number three, the flattest of the three corners here at this racetrack. And this turn is modeled after the Milwaukee Mile with just 6 degrees of banking to its credit. And not only is it very flat, it's also very wide, but which will allow the drivers to take many different lanes and ways through this turn. We saw some great two and even three wide racing yesterday in the NASCAR O'Reilly Auto Parts Series, and we expect more of that here today. Patience is key at this end of the racetrack, as they will need to have good drive up off the corner to set up for that long front stretch, and if they can successfully do that, they will fly past a staple here at the Tricky Triangle, and that is the blue paint that spells out the question, what turn four on the powdered white safer barrier, and also race back into the view of the three gentlemen up in the booth of Mike Bagley, Alex Hayden, and Todd Gordon.
13: And that is a lap around the 2.5-mile Pocono Raceway.
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1: Hardy's caution number two is out of the Great American Getaway 400. Tyler Reddick leads. John Hunter Nemechek, Denny Hamlin, Ryan Blaney, and William Byron are the top five. From Pocono Raceway, this is the Motor Racing Network, the voice of NASCAR.
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14: Yeah, nothing to lose there track position-wise. For everybody that came to pit lane this time was already deeper in the field, but those at the front of the field continue to stay there. Tyler Reddick, John Hunter Nemechek, Denny Hamlin, your top three. Remember, Denny Hamlin on the freshest Goodyear tires of everybody up there at that group. Ryan Blaney is fourth. William Byron is fifth. Chase Briscoe is sixth. Chase Elliott goes seventh. Kyle Larson is eighth, and Eric Jones ninth, with Alex Bowman in tenth.
1: Zane Smith's car is being attached to the wrecker. Matter of fact, taken down pit road right now. They are making the left turn into the NASCAR Cup Series garage as we speak, and that would make Zane Smith the first retiree of this race this afternoon. When we get buttoned up here today at Pocono, we are going to head west to Naval Base Coronado outside of San Diego. It is a triple event weekend that we'll bring you live here on the Motor Racing Network. Our coverage kicks off Friday, NASCAR Cup Series practice, 5 p.m. Eastern Time. 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Saturday, we'll have Cup qualifying for you at 2:30 Eastern. The NASCAR O'Reilly Auto Parts Series, United Rentals Driven to Serve 250. 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And then 1 week from today, the Anduril 250 Race to the Base, Race at the Base, that is. 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
14: And if you're going to be out there in the greater San Diego area next weekend, don't forget the biggest number one country station in San Diego, KSON FM 103.7, is putting on Country Fest, NASCAR Country Fest, on Saturday night, just after the NASCAR O'Reilly Auto Parts Series race on the 20th of June, next Saturday. 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
3: From ABC News, I'm Mike Dubusky. In Butler, Missouri, authorities are investigating a deadly plane crash that took place today.
4: The plane took off, and then at that point, it went down. We're not sure exactly anything beyond that.
3: Bates County Sheriff Chad Anderson telling reporters they're still in the early stages of their investigation. That plane carrying 12 people on a skydiving trip. Missouri State Highway Patrol says everyone on board was killed. Recent Israeli strikes on Hezbollah in Lebanon are threatening to upend the signing of a memorandum between the U.S. and Iran. Bob McNally, founder and president of Rapidian Energy Group, says that would be bad news for Americans if this deal falls apart.
5: We've lost well over a billion barrels of oil in the world market. And the world market is what matters for the United States and for someone paying for gasoline at the pump, because we may be the biggest producer and exporter, but what we pay at the pump depends on that global market.
3: It was a historic moment for New York City last night with the New York Knicks winning Game 5 of the NBA Finals in San Antonio. New Yorkers pouring out onto the streets in celebration of the Knicks' first title since 1973. ABC's Anthony Carlo.
6: New York City is alive for these fans. They have never been so happy. It is a garden party of epic proportion. These fans have been waiting decades for an NBA title brought to you by the New York Knicks, and they are not wasting any moment at all.
3: The NYPD says several of their squad cars were damaged and more than 60 people were arrested last night. A ticker tape parade is set for this Thursday. Tonight at the White House, a series of UFC fights will go forward. President Trump is set to attend, afterward boarding Air Force One to France for the G7. In nearby Geneva, Switzerland, protests have already started ahead of that three-day meeting. You're listening to ABC News.
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10: Tonight, partly cloudy with a low around 59. Monday, sunny with a high near 76. Monday night, mostly clear with a low around 56. Tuesday, sunny with a high near 80. Tuesday night, a 40% chance of showers and thunderstorms before 1 a.m. with a low around 63. Wednesday, a 20% chance of showers and thunderstorms with a high near 86.
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3: From ABC News, I'm Chuck Severson. A short-term deal to end the U.S. and Iranian blockades of the Strait of Hormuz and lower oil and gasoline prices is announced on social media by President Trump. The Pakistani prime minister says the same, says the agreement covers Lebanon and Iranian demand. It comes after Israeli air attacks on Beirut, which drew condemnation from the Iranians. ABC's Olivia Rubin.
4: President Trump heralding the deal as, quote, the exact opposite of former President Obama's deal with Iran that Trump ended in 2018.
5: It is doubtful that any agreement that arises is going to be significantly different.
4: The former president now weighing in on the Iran war in an exclusive interview with ABC's Robin Roberts.
5: The deal that we had in the first place and had worked for a long stretch of time before we, the United States, pulled out of it.
3: If the deal falls apart, that would mean more oil and gasoline shortages and higher prices, says Bob McNally of Rapidian Energy Group.
6: It would be really bad news for the American economy, the global economy, for our consumers, if we don't get a deal and Hormuz remains closed through the summer.
3: Gas Buddy reporting today that the average price for gasoline has dropped below $4 a gallon. This with hours remaining of President Trump's 80th birthday, about 90 minutes before the first ever UFC fight show at the White House, and before he heads off tonight to a G7 summit in France. Large demonstration near the site of the summit in nearby Geneva today. Switzerland says they are mobilizing 4,000 soldiers in the arena to ensure security during the three-day meeting alongside the European Union and France, says they have deployed about 8,000 police officers for the summit in Evian. You're listening to ABC News.
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10: Tonight, partly cloudy with a low around 59. Monday, sunny with a high near 76. Monday night, mostly clear with a low around 56. Tuesday, sunny with a high near 80. Tuesday night, a 40% chance of showers and thunderstorms before 1 a.m. with a low around 63. Wednesday, a 20% chance of showers and thunderstorms with a high near 86.
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0: I always thought that Grand Funk Railroad hailed from the Big D, Detroit. Oh, no. Those boys are from Flint, Michigan. The pride of Flint, if you will. Johnny Rock Glassman on the weekend. And Phil Collins next.
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3: Tonight, partly cloudy with a low around 59. Monday, sunny with a high near 76. Monday night, mostly clear with a low around 56. Tuesday, sunny with a high near 80. Tuesday night, a 40% chance of showers and thunderstorms before 1 a.m. with a low around 63. Wednesday, a 20% chance of showers and thunderstorms with a high near 86.
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0: You know, that guy, Jerry Rafferty, he was in Steeler's Wheel, as in stuck in the middle with you. And yes, I am. Johnny Rock on your weekend.
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2: From ABC News, I'm Chuck Sievertson. President Trump and the Prime Minister of Pakistan announce a short-term deal to restore the flow of oil through the Strait of Hormuz. The Pakistani official says the agreement covers Lebanon and Iranian demand. It comes after Israeli air attacks on Beirut today drew condemnation from the Iranians. The announcements leave a lot of questions. ABC News White House correspondent Karen Travers.
3: President Trump in a social media post says a deal between the U.S. and Iran is now, quote, complete. He says the U.S. Navy blockade of Iranian ports will now be lifted and claims he's authorizing the, quote, toll-free opening of the Strait of Hormuz, the waterway that's been blocked by Iran for months. There's no mention in the president's post about what was agreed to in terms of Iran's highly enriched uranium. This memo of understanding was aimed at reopening the strait to shipping traffic and then starting a period of further negotiations on Iran's nuclear program, an issue that has complicated recent talks between the U.S. and Iran. Karen Travers, ABC News, Geneva, Switzerland.
2: Geneva is where President Trump will travel tonight to a G7 summit in Evian, France. He made the announcement about a half hour before futures markets for oil and stocks began trading. U.S. and global oil are trading lower. Stock futures are higher, with Dow futures up more than 300 points. Gas Buddy reporting today that the average price for gasoline has dropped below $4 a gallon. After the Israeli air attacks in Lebanon today, Avner Vilan, the former senior officer in Israeli military intelligence, speaking about Israeli Prime Minister Benjamin Netanyahu.
4: I don't think this is necessarily Bibi trying to sabotage the deal. However, we know what he thinks about the deal, and I'm sure this actually crossed his mind when he ordered that strike in Beirut.
2: A large demonstration near the site of the summit in nearby Geneva today. Switzerland and France say they are mobilizing thousands of troops to ensure security during the 3 days of meetings. Listening to ABC News.
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9: Tonight, partly cloudy with a low around 59. Monday, sunny with a high near 76. Monday night, mostly clear with a low around 56. Tuesday, sunny with a high near 80. Tuesday night, a 40% chance of showers and thunderstorms before 1 a.m. with a low around 63. Wednesday, a 20% chance of showers and thunderstorms with a high near 86.
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He can go out and tour his country thing, his solo thing, or if he really wants to, like this summer, go out there with Hootie. What's happening, Johnny Rock, the cat?

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0: I saw Foreigner on that tour, the Double Vision tour. Guess who got booed off stage opening for Foreigner? Yeah, the Ramones. Things worked out okay for both bands. Johnny Rock on the weekend, shaking it up. Next.
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3: Tonight, partly cloudy with a low around 59. Monday, sunny with a high near 76. Monday night, mostly clear with a low around 56. Tuesday, sunny with a high near 80. Tuesday night, a 40% chance of showers and thunderstorms before 1 a.m. with a low around 63. Wednesday, a 20% chance of showers and thunderstorms with a high near 86.
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0: The Tom Petty estate just sold Tom's old house in Malibu for, let's just say, a whole lot of money, honey. You know, if you got to ask. What's happening, Johnny Rock, on the weekend? Hope yours is great.
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